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7: Welcome to another edition of The Mark White Show. I'm glad that you can be with us today as we discuss a very important subject. Distracted driving causes approximately 3,200 deaths and 315,000 injuries each year. And Project Yellow Light winners spotlighted the dangers of distracted driving. And right now I have on the line with me the founder of Project Yellow Light, Julie Garner. Welcome to The Mark White Show, Julie.
8: Thank you so much for having me, Mark. I appreciate it.
7: In its 15th year, Project Yellow Light raises awareness about the dangers of distracted driving by putting the message directly into the hands of young people. Let's talk about, initially, your motivation behind this, Julie.
8: Yes, well, so sadly, my son Hunter was killed at the age of 16 in a car crash. And when something like that happens, you pretty much die yourself. My husband, daughter, and I all decided within a few days that we wanted to keep Hunter's memory alive, and we wanted to keep all of his friends safe, because I discovered at that time that car crashes were the leading cause of death of our youth in this country, and I had no idea up until then. And I just was committed to getting the word out, to making sure young people realize that, and to be careful on the road. Because quite frankly, at this age, when you're the youngest ones, you know, you're just learning to drive,

0: You have no idea that this is such a dangerous thing. And we just wanted to make sure we kept them safe and to make sure that they were aware of the dangers.
1: And Julie, when we talk about putting this into the hands of young people, we're talking about a national scholarship competition that invites high school, college, and trade students to create TV, radio, or billboard public service ads designed to reach their peers. So let's talk about how this effort began, where you thought, okay, this is a great way to get this into the hands of young people.
0: Yes. So when we started this, it was just in Hunters High School in rural Virginia. And we realized, you know, that there were so many scholarship competitions that were about writing an essay or something. And we wanted to do something different. We wanted to give it kind of equal playing field for kids who may not be as savvy writing or whatever. So it was when cell phones were out there and just being real prevalent. And we said, let's let the kids create a video, and they can do it on their phone, to talk to each other about the dangers. So that's how we started. And then a few years in, we got a knock on the door from the Ad Council, and they took us national, literally overnight, from one high school to a national competition, reaching every 50 states and the District of Columbia. And we've been going strong ever since. And it's that peer-to-peer communication, I think, that just resonates with one another, that just really helps get that word out.
1: Let's talk about what drivers should keep in mind to help stay focused on the road, Julie.
0: Well, I think it's just that, focus on the road. Put your phone away. You know, just when you're behind the wheel, pay attention to driving and driving alone. And, you know, I have had young people, Mark, tell me that they consider themselves a good driver because they can text while driving. And it's like, no. You've got to realize the dangers. And that's what we're doing through this project, is making, you know, bringing about awareness of that.
1: And Julie, you talked about the pain that you carry losing your son, but you found purpose in that pain, similar to what I did with the Mark White Show. I took pain of loss and I started recognizing difference makers in our communities. How does it help you moving forward, even though you still carry that pain, to know that your son represents a mission, an effort that is reaching beyond the United States, across the world, to make a difference in this way?
0: Well, I got to tell you, when we first started it pretty much saved my life. It was something to focus on, and it was something to, like I said earlier, keep his memory alive, to keep Hunters out there. And his image and everything. I didn't want anybody to forget him. But also, we are, in doing so, saving lives. And I'm just so proud of the efforts, that it's not just me, it's all of the amazing partners we have, from the Ad Council to Clear Channel Outdoor to Elephant Insurance, iHeart Media, iHeart Radio, NHTSA, the National Highway Traffic Safety Administration, the American Advertising Federation, and Pix 11. I mean, amazing partners and amazing media partners who help us distribute the work and promote it and share it across the country. It's just an incredible effort.
1: And Julie, as you know, we're up against a big fight, because when Hunter lost his life in 2007, technology was not like it is in 2026. It has advanced so much, and there are so many more distractions than there were in 2007. So many things that capture your attention while driving.
0: You're so right. You know, and with this younger group, it's like, we even have seen examples of young people creating content while driving, which means, you know, they're taping something, they're creating something, like a little video themselves. And it's like, that's insane. How can they even think they can do that and get away with it? And so, you know, we are just so focused on trying to get them to come to their senses and realize how dangerous it is.
1: And I won't say that I have a huge following when it comes to the 15 to 20 year olds, but I do have a large following when it comes to us adults. And we can set an example when we decide that we're going to make a quick video or we're going to do something on the road. And you can clearly see that the car is moving and you're making that TikTok or whatever you're doing. That's a choice. And it's also an example that young people who are watching and paying attention see us do. So it's something that we

0: take part. The more the merrier. The more we can reach, the better it's going to be for all of us.
1: Folks, today we've been talking with Julie Garner. She's the founder of Project Yellow Light, a national scholarship competition for high school and college students designed to encourage safe driving habits. Julie is passionate about this project, as you can tell, because she lost her 16-year-old son 20 years ago next year. He was killed in a car crash. And since its inception, the program has captured national attention and today operates in partnership with the Ad Council, the American Advertising Federation, Clear Channel Outdoor, Elephant Insurance, iHeartMedia, and the National Highway Traffic Safety Administration, and PIX11. Julie Garner, it's always a pleasure to have you here on The Mark White Show.
0: 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That's where you can find out everything about the competition. It's annual. You can see the winners. You can see everything you need to know. You apply online as well. And just be safe out there on the road.
1: Thank you again, Julie Garner. And thank you for your effort. Thank you for your passion and your purpose behind the pain.
0: Thank you for having us and helping us spread the word, Mark. Appreciate it.
1: Absolutely. Take care. When we come back, we're going to have Jason Nelson, along with Estelle Reams and their son Camden, as we talk about a special effort that my friend Robert Banuelos shared with me about 15-year-old Camden receiving life-changing diabetes treatment to battle his type 1 diabetes. I hope you'll stick with us. 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

0: Welcome to another edition of the Mark White Show. I'm glad that you can be with us as I have three very special guests on the line with me right now. Jason Nelson, Estelle Reams, and their son Camden. Families facing medical challenges often find themselves navigating not only the physical side of a diagnosis, but also the emotional and financial realities that come with seeking the best possible treatment. Today, we're going to hear Camden's story, talk about the journey they've been on together, and discuss the hope that they have for the future. I appreciate all three of you taking time to join me today. Welcome, Jason, Estelle, and Camden.
1: Thank you.
0: Glad to have you all. Jason and Estelle, for those who may be meeting your family for the first time, tell us a little bit about yourselves and introduce us

0: to Camden?
1: So I'm his mother. He's 15. He got diagnosed back in 2022 with type 1 diabetes. Me and Jason has been trying to do a lot of different research, trying to find anything that may be able to help him, which we know there's not a whole lot out there for type 1 diabetics, you know, to cure them or anything. But we've done a lot of research about stem cell therapy treatment, and we've talked to a place in Panama, and they're pretty confident that they could help him. I mean, they can't necessarily say it would cure him, but it would definitely help him out a lot to have this done. And we're just trying to get his story out. He's had a lot of difficult time with his diabetes. There's days that it will run 500-600 for a week at a time. And then, you know, in the same instant, those same days that it's running 500-600 all day, it also drops down to like 40s at night. And that's very dangerous for anyone.
0: Camden, I want you to jump in and tell our listeners a little bit about yourself and some of the things you like to do. What do you enjoy the most?
2: Playing football, for sure. That's definitely one of my biggest passions. I want to go to college for football and then make it to the league. But it's definitely a challenge to go to practice and put in as much effort as I can when my blood sugar gets high or low. It's definitely hard to compete with others around me because it affects me in a lot of ways.
0: Estelle, I have no doubt as a mom that you probably utilize technology to research what can help Camden, and there may be some things out there that you have found hopeful. What have you found through your research trying to help your son?
1: Well, definitely we've kind of changed the way he eats, of course, you know, which that kind of goes along with sports. You know, you got to eat certain things to, I don't know, lose weight, gain muscle, but being a diabetic, you know, he has to eat certain things. You know, he can't eat too much of certain things, but, you know, between trying to research different things that he can eat or, you know, something that may help, or even
3: like natural stuff, remedies and stuff,
1: natural things like oils or something like that. Like I've done a lot of research in it. I don't know if I'm doing anything right or what, but, you know, they've got certain kind of oils that, you know, people can put on their belly button because that's where, you know, all your nerve endings go towards your belly button. So, you know, they suggest that you do that. And, you know, we've done little things here and there. And of course, that doesn't really add up to a whole lot. But the biggest thing that I found was the stem cell research, you know, and it, because it's in clinical trials and they can't necessarily say it's a cure, but they did say that, you know, if by any chance the, you know, the person is still producing insulin, and we, even the doctors, they say that sometimes he's producing insulin. So it would be a very high chance that it could, I mean, it can't say that it would necessarily cure him from type 1 diabetes, but it could help it enough to where he don't have to take as much insulin, or, you know, it could cut it down to almost nothing that he would have to take.
0: Camden, how does it make you feel to see your dad, Jason, and your mom, Estelle, step up for you to try to help you navigate life with type 1 diabetes?
2: It makes me, like, happy because, like, fighting it alone is definitely hard, but fighting it with other people, it makes it more, less of a, like, less of competition, because with them there to help me, it makes it so much easier. If I had to do it by myself, I would not be able to get through it. It's a lot harder than most people think. People think it's a joke or something. It's definitely not.
0: Outside of those people, Camden, who have been the people, your friends, family members, or even strangers who have stepped up and encouraged your family along the way?
2: Which at school,

0: a nurse, she helps me a lot. She makes sure I get my stuff how I need to have it. Show me like different ways I can get it down. She'll make sure I get my blood sugar leveled out before I go to class or football, and just making sure I'm all right.
1: What would you like people to know who are listening right now to understand about type 1 diabetes?
0: I want people to know, like, playing football with diabetes is one of the most hardest things you could really do. Not just, like, having diabetes, but also having to go to practice and fighting with your diabetes and making sure your blood sugar is leveled out. It's definitely a hard thing to overcome, for sure. Going, like, in school, like, being in class, having to be out of class because you have to get your blood sugar up, get it down, make sure you're all right. It's definitely a lot to overcome because you're not like every other regular kid. You have to do more than other kids your age have to do.
1: Who do you play for, Camden?
0: Scottsboro High School.
1: And what position do you play?
0: I play nose guard and guard.
1: Which do you like better? You like both, or is there one you prefer more?
0: I definitely love defense more because I like hitting people.
1: How are y'all looking for this season? I know y'all went through spring training, and you should be starting summer practice in a few weeks, right?
0: We've been doing summer practice. We're going to be getting our pads on and stuff, which I can't really tell how we're going to do, but I feel like we can win a blue mat for sure.
1: Excellent. Estelle, from the perspective of a mom, share with listeners the importance of them supporting this effort and Camden.
2: As a mother, I've done any and everything I can. I'm just praying that maybe we can get some donations in that could help us try to do this for him, because as being a mother, a parent, I want to do everything I can for my child. And if this even gives him the slightest hope to having a more normal life as a teenager, not having to worry about getting up at 2 o'clock in the morning to check blood sugars, or, you know, I have to go wake him up at 2-3 o'clock in the morning because his blood sugars dropped to 40. So it would absolutely mean the world to us if we could possibly get anybody to help us out on getting this donation money up to take him to have the stem cell therapy treatment.
1: And last but not least, Jason, from the dad's perspective, people contributing to this effort.
3: We're so grateful for anything and everything we could get. Even if you're not able to donate, at least maybe share it with friends and family. Every little bit helps and would go towards the cause. We appreciate everybody who's supported us so far. We just want to thank everybody who's donated, and we're
2: definitely use some prayers.
3: Yeah, we could definitely use some prayers.
1: Well, the ball is rolling now, and I want people to go to GoFundMe.com and they can search "Help Camden Get Life-Changing Diabetes Treatment." Again, that is "Help Camden Get Life-Changing Diabetes Treatment." Camden is spelled C-A-M-D-E-N. And if you have other ways, Estelle, I know that some people don't necessarily want to contribute through GoFundMe. Do you have other ways that people can contribute that you'd like to share?
2: Yes, sir. I have a Cash App that they can donate to. It is $ESTELL REAM, as in Mary, S is in Sam, and that is my Cash App.
1: All right. Anything else? Any other ways that people can help?
2: No, sir.
1: All right. Well, I guess I'll close this out by saying go Wildcats, Camden.
0: Yes, sir. Thank you so much. And this really means a lot to me.
1: Absolutely, buddy. We're here for you, okay?
0: Yes, sir.
2: Thank you so much.
3: Thank you.
0: Thank you.
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1: Well, Monday is going to be packed out. We've got lots of ways for you to win. 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They're going to be at Mars Music Hall Saturday, November 21st. 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
11: I'm News 19 meteorologist Pooja Simpson. Highs today will be in the low 90s, but it'll feel close to 102 degrees. We'll have the chance for some strong storms this afternoon, with gusty winds, heavy rain, and frequent lightning as the main threats. Overnight lows will trend in the low 70s, with some areas of fog possible tomorrow morning. Highs on Monday in the low 90s, but it'll feel more like the low 100s once again. I'm meteorologist Pooja Simpson for WHNT News 19 with your Weather Authority forecast.
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7: I'm News 19 meteorologist Pooja Simpson. Highs today will be in the low 90s, but it'll feel close to 102 degrees. We'll have the chance for some strong storms this afternoon, with gusty winds, heavy rain, and frequent lightning as the main threats. Overnight lows will trend in the low 70s, with some areas of fog possible tomorrow morning. Highs on Monday in the low 90s, but it'll feel more like the low 100s once again. I'm meteorologist Pooja Simpson for WHNC News 19 with your Weather Authority forecast.
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3: I'm News 19 meteorologist Pooja Simpson. Highs today will be in the low 90s, but it'll feel close to 102 degrees. We'll have the chance for some strong storms this afternoon, with gusty winds, heavy rain, and frequent lightning as the main threats. Overnight lows will trend in the low 70s, with some areas of fog possible tomorrow morning. Highs on Monday in the low 90s, but it'll feel more like the low 100s once again. I'm meteorologist Pooja Simpson for WHNC News 19 with your Weather Authority forecast.
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3: Well, Monday is going to be packed out. 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They're going to be at Mars Music Hall Saturday, November 21st. 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
3: I'm News 19 meteorologist Pooja Simpson. Highs today will be in the low 90s, but it'll feel close to 102 degrees. We'll have the chance for some strong storms this afternoon, with gusty winds, heavy rain, and frequent lightning as the main threats. Overnight lows will trend in the low 70s, with some areas of fog possible tomorrow morning. Highs on Monday in the low 90s, but it'll feel more like the low 100s once again. I'm meteorologist Pooja Simpson for WHNC News 19 with your Weather Authority forecast.
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17: I'm News 19 meteorologist Takuja Simpson. Highs today will be in the low 90s, but it'll feel close to 102 degrees. We'll have the chance for some strong storms this afternoon, with gusty winds, heavy rain, and frequent lightning as the main threats.

0: Overnight lows will trend in the low 70s, with some areas of fog possible tomorrow morning. Highs on Monday in the low 90s, but it'll feel more like the low 100s once again. I'm meteorologist Pooja Simpson for WHNC News 19 with your Weather Authority forecast.
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2: I'm News 19 meteorologist Pooja Simpson. Highs today will be in the low 90s, but it'll feel close to 102 degrees. We'll have the chance for some strong storms this afternoon, with gusty winds, heavy rain, and frequent lightning as the main threats. Overnight lows will trend in the low 70s, with some areas of fog possible tomorrow morning. Highs on Monday in the low 90s, but it'll feel more like the low 100s once again. I'm meteorologist Pooja Simpson for WHNC News 19 with your Weather Authority forecast.
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1: Well, Monday is going to be packed out. We've got lots of ways for you to win. How about some Phillip Phillips tickets? Let's Go Far Tour. They're going to be at Mars Music Hall Saturday, November 21st. And how about some Wallflowers tickets? They're also going to be at the Mars Music Hall coming up July 31st. 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We'll have the no-name song of the day around 6:45 and a minute of motivation with Miss Josie at 5:15 and 8:45. 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
11: I'm News 19 meteorologist Takuja Simpson. Highs today will be in the low 90s, but it'll feel close to 102 degrees. We'll have the chance for some strong storms this afternoon, with gusty winds, heavy rain, and frequent lightning as the main threats. Overnight lows will trend in the low 70s,

0: with some areas of fog possible tomorrow morning. Highs on Monday in the low 90s, but it'll feel more like the low 100s once again. I'm meteorologist Pooja Simpson for WHNC News 19 with your Weather Authority forecast.
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1: here's your latest forecast.
13: I'm News 19 meteorologist Pooja Simpson. Highs today will be in the low 90s, but it'll feel close to 102 degrees. We'll have the chance for some strong storms this afternoon, with gusty winds, heavy rain, and frequent lightning as the main threats. Overnight lows will trend in the low 70s, with some areas of fog possible tomorrow morning. Highs on Monday in the low 90s, but it'll feel more like the low 100s once again. I'm meteorologist Pooja Simpson for WHNC News 19 with your Weather Authority forecast.
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5: I'm News 19 meteorologist Pooja Simpson. Highs today will be in the low 90s, but it'll feel close to 102 degrees. We'll have the chance for some strong storms this afternoon, with gusty winds, heavy rain, and frequent lightning as the main threats. Overnight lows will trend in the low 70s, with some areas of fog possible tomorrow morning. Highs on Monday in the low 90s, but it'll feel more like the low 100s once again. I'm meteorologist Pooja Simpson for WHNT News 19 with your Weather Authority forecast.

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2: From the WHNT News 19 Weather Authority, here's your latest forecast.
14: I'm News 19 meteorologist Kuja Simpson. Highs today will be in the low 90s.

0: but it'll feel close to 102 degrees. We'll have the chance for some strong storms this afternoon, with gusty winds, heavy rain, and frequent lightning as the main threats. Overnight lows will trend in the low 70s, with some areas of fog possible tomorrow morning. Highs on Monday in the low 90s, but it'll feel more like the low 100s once again. I'm meteorologist Pooja Simpson for WHNC News 19 with your Weather Authority forecast.
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3: From the WHNT News 19 Weather Authority, here's your latest forecast.
12: I'm News 19 meteorologist Alfred Afonte. The strong to severe thunderstorms we had this afternoon will finally dissipate by later on this evening. Then overnight tonight into tomorrow morning, we'll have partly cloudy skies with lows in the mid-70s, with afternoon highs in the low to mid-90s, but heat index temperatures could reach possibly 104 degrees, with another chance for some scattered showers or storms. I'm News 19 meteorologist Efren Afonte.
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